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0: 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North 13.
1: Did they say we're out at Salvation?
0: They said they're standing near the Salvation Army now. I'm trying to find out. Lincoln 885, your traffic.
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2: 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For 5. Still trying to sort it out.
3: Engine 5.
1: 10-4 North, where's the route as well?
4: Is the victim over by Salvation Army? Are they still in the park?
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1: 1933.
3: Your patient's going to be over by the Salvation Army, it says.
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4: Copy.
7: Control Battalion 1, should that be a call for Battalion 1, not Battalion 2?
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7: 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Thank you. 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
1: North 13, CMED's looking for the patient. 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
0: No alarm showing that it's room 110 smoke detector. We're going to investigate now.
1: Copy.
2: 958.
3: 958. You didn't send me a Chinook coming
2: out. 10-4.
4: Okay,
2: 133, 10-8. Authorization, 4. Lincoln 974. Lincoln 974, can we transfer juvenile out to you?
0: Control from engine 7, you can cancel the item 1 of the truck.
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0: North.
1: Copy. First one, Battalion 1, cancel.
5: Captain, says there's a red Chevy
1: Trailer
5: parked blocking his driveway.

0: 7, Captain 7 Driver. 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
1: Seven driver from seven captain.
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0: Central City, Sammy County Unit, special attention B300, Lincoln 983, Lincoln 946. Any unit can start advised for a possible burglar in progress at 2128 East Jackson Street, 2128 East Jackson. Caller says the neighbor said there were two subjects inside the house. 17 is not there this time. They'll be in around 5 to 10 minute ETA, Lincoln 983, Lincoln 946. Any unit can start advised.
1: Sixteen around.
0: 10-4.
1: 6-6, stack mine back, I'll get around.
0: 10-4, 10-5-85, Adam 9, you copy?
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0: Disregards.
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2: First one will be specialty plate 4035 SM over F Frank.
3: Engine 7, respond to lockout at 1400 Williams Boulevard. Cross streets are South Park Avenue
1: and Daniel
3: Washington
1: David
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1: Parrish and Sandra K. King Parrish, 205 West Harrison in Auburn on a red 2003 Chevy.
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0: 1351 North Grand East, across from Robin Roberts Stadium. Subjects are messing around in a hole. Looks like they're trying to take copper. One subject is a white female, green shirt and gray pants. 1351 North Grand East.
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2: 14-10. Engine 2 responded breathing problems status. At 3105 okay. Butler Street. Cross streets are Lake Victoria Drive and at Lake Stevenson Drive.
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1: 10. 743 checking status.
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1: Yeah.
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0: him 585 from Lincoln 983.
1: Sam 585.
0: Sam 585. Hey, sir, you want 25 down here with us real quick? This is a little bit more than what we thought.
1: Sure. Dispatch 1069, Schleiman route.
2: Five sixteen.
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1: 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Lincoln 993.
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1: 126 South State. Allie Newman called in, advised that some male subjects, three white males, drove past her house on a motorized bike and blew disgusting smoke in her face. She's requesting officers out. Last seen headed northbound, 126 South State.
4: Lincoln 993, we're going to be tempted to help in with traffic for the next 30 minutes. Sorry about that.
1: Nine nine three ten four, helping with traffic where?
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1: 10-4.
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1: 2805.
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0: Lincoln 958. Wabash and Veterans for a 1046. East side of Veterans, a maroon truck and trailer. Two men underneath appear to be working on it. Wabash and Veterans.
1: 1060.

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0: 120 Charlie.
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0: 120, can you start for 298 Winter Green Drive? It's going to be a patrol investigation. 17 has some questions about paying rent and not being formally evicted, but not being able to stay at the place he's paying rent. He also states that his children's pet fish was left out in the sun and wanted to speak about that as well.
2: 28 David Imson, 1413 Winston Drive in Springfield. 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
1: 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Apparently, Patrick Talata called in. He's suicidal with the plan to involve PD. He was kicked out of Memorial and seemed very manic. 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
4: Final 5, isn't that the same subject that we got out with on the interstate that he got involved earlier?
1: 10-4, apparently they kicked him out of Memorial.
3: Sure, Ninja 4. We investigated this call. There is a smoke check going off. There is no sign of smoke in the house. It is clear. We're unable to make entry. Going to clear this call.
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1: Disregard.
0: 941, I was trying to get a hold of you, but disregard. Like a 916, like a 946, both units, 3185 South Dirksen at the Mainstay Suites, room 417, 27-year-old females, having thoughts of choking herself with a computer cord. She could also become violent with help. I guess with you guys, 3185 South Dirksen, the Mainstay Suites, number 417.
1: Bedroom. Bedroom.

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I'm right down the road.

Engine 4, Truck 1, and Battalion 1, respond to automatic fire alarm at 714 North 7th Street. 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
1: I'm
0: checking your status. 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
1: Sorry, I'll pass.
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0: 2225 Old Jacksonville Road, 2225 Old Jack, Apartment C. Charles, meet with Eric. He wants to make a noise complaint against the VFW.
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2: North 4. Is there a canine?
3: 606, are you looking for a Jason Dennis?
2: 10-4, thank you.
1: 48.
0: Lincoln 948.
1: Temple 81, I'm out of the corner.
0: 81, disregard.
3: 606. Are you trying to make contact with a Jason Dennis?
0: Estate.
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1: If that's okay.
0: And 958.
1: Go ahead.
0: 1050 PD only, 34.
3: 6. Have you tried to make contact with the 406 Weinman address?
0: Heard in the parking lot.
1: You're up.
4: Log it in.
3: Have you tried to make contact with the 406 Weinman address?
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0: 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George Charles 44499 to a red Jetta.
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0: 16 on 1. Lincoln 946.
2: 214. 858, where are they at?
0: It says 3185 South Dirksen Parkway. It looks like 3 Frank 11. 14.
3: Are you there with Lincoln 946? 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
1: 211.
0: I'm going to send you a violation of OP. However, if you didn't just 21-17, it is active served in Henderson County. He is not here. He's driving in Northern Illinois. It occurred while he was driving in Northern Illinois, but claims a deputy told him that they would still take the report even if he was driving out of town.
1: 10-4.

0: 966, what?
1: 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I'll advise on backup.
0: Tower?

0: 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I'll be running in the back 52 and route St. John's.
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0: 2451 Wabash at Longhorn for a 45-year-old female feeling faint.
2: 211, he's on the phone. 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
0: Start out for 901 East Cook Street for a 1010. Caller said there were 10 white male, white females, unknown description, and a 1010 there. I'll try to get you some more.
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1: 885 now.
0: 827, Vicky Cook. Go ahead.
1: Sagar's back, Joe's around to cook.
0: 10-4 units around to cook, just 43. It looks like they were all chasing a black male wearing a black shirt and jeans. Last seen at the entrance here at 901 East Cook Street.
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4: Traffic 940.
2: Veterans and Old Jack, Veterans Old Jack in the northbound lanes. Two, it's going to be a 1050 with injury. Fire and cement are rolling. It says it's two injuries. Unknown description of vehicles. So someone is injured, but I don't know what the injuries are. I'll get you additional. Tim 737, Adam 09, you copy?
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2: 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Cross streets are dead end in Shepherd Road, Richard Wright Drive.
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0: 974, Lincoln 957. North Osborne Avenue for a 1016. Kevin called in saying the subjects that are at 803 now are screaming at him. He's going to be back at 729. Osborne, he's very angry on the phone. Says the subjects are still outside yelling at him.
1: What do you
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0: chime in, it's just 43. Chime in, this will be en route to 23 Southgate for a 49-year-old female who has fallen and is bleeding from her head.
1: Can you stack this back and show me out on the accident with injuries? Just to make sure I don't need any help.
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0: Lincoln 9.
2: Where did it buzz?
0: 98610-4. Lincoln 941. 1912 North 19. Juvenile female was riding her bike up and down the alley. Had a large gray and white pit bull with a harness following her. The dog charged at the 17. Her 17 would like to speak with an officer. 1912 North 19th.
2: Lincoln 9659.
0: Lincoln 986, go ahead.
2: Adult male to the Sandman County Jail.
0: Time for.
2: Lincoln 974.
0: Lincoln 974.
2: 22 back up.
0: 10-4, Lincoln 803, you can disregard. I'm sorry, Lincoln 957, you can disregard.

0: 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I got another code 38 for you when you're ready.
1: Right.
0: Me in the same place. Charles Mary 17706.

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1: Tower 4, go ahead.
0: Washington Park near Lincoln Street. Charles Lincoln, Robert Adam. It's going to be on a white Mercedes, always.
1: Tower 4. Washington Park near Lincoln.

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0: 10-4.
1: Auto 1, they're going to be going to Memorial.
0: 10-4. Same 585, copy.
2: 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You change my call to a patrol investigation, please.
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2: 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Group of kids running northbound.
0: Group of juveniles running northbound, 10-4.
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0: 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Nothing's going on. Everybody's left.

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0: 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Edward X-ray 70904, Silver Hyundai. 62, show me all at 14.
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2: Lincoln 885, Lincoln 905.
0: There's nobody outside. Do you know if they are actually at 1809 Edwards?
2: 2510 South State. 2510 South State. 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
1: 885 now. The caller was walking past, so he doesn't know if they're still there or went inside.
3: Lincoln 981, you can send me this battery.
4: 214, can you try giving that number a call back?
0: Okay, we'll go walk up to the
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1: fearful
2: and fearful subject,
1: caller
2: saw the male, hit the female, female yelled to the caller for help. We do have CMED en route as well.
1: I think that I can back him up.
2: Before. Lincoln 867.
1: You can send me that in from 1060.
0: 214, there was no answer again.
4: 214, 104. Can you confirm that address on the ticket?
0: It was within 25 feet of 3403 South Lincoln.

0: Lincoln 966.
1: Nice.
0: 40 Brandon. Approximately 20 minutes ago, two females walked past caller's house and threatened to take caller's camera off the house. Possible suspect lives at 45 Brandon. Caller would like a 17 by phone. It's an ongoing issue with the subjects. 40 Brandon.
1: Hello.
0: Nine thirty-three, go ahead.
2: 6 in Sanford on a white Honda Zebra Union 88773.
0: 10-4, 6 in Stanford. 937, back him up. Lincoln 937.
3: 5-7.
0: Back up Lincoln 933, 6 in Stanford.
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0: 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Over 28.
1: Engine 5.
0: 229031.
2: We made contact as well as PD. There's no medical here. You can cancel the ambulance.
1: I'll be out with a city stop at 6th Avenue. 5
0: South 2nd on the black 2023 Mazda SUV.
1: 10-4.
3: Copy. Now we're going to head back out west.

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1: Lincoln 981.
0: There was no disturbance on Edwards. Can you change this to a patrol investigation?
1: 10-4.
2: You can
1: try to do that, but... 937, you can disregard. I'm
2: sorry, 937,
1: you can disregard. 10-4. Lincoln 973, Lincoln 928.
2: I'm assuming you meant 937 again?
1: Well, this time it's actually going to be 973.
2: I can hear.
1: Actually, I guess 973 is not working, so 937, I'll use you. Chick-fil-A, 2431 Wabash, white male wearing black clothing outside. They'd like him removed.

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0: 2217 South Grand East, 2217 South Grand East. Pivot received a burglar alarm for the John Brown residence, a backdoor alarm. They are advising they could hear a male yelling over the paneling, or the panel, but they couldn't make out what was being said. He sounded far away. 2217 South Grand East. 804
1: route. 968 route.

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1: 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I'll just have to figure it out later.

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0: 1529 East Capitol, meet with tie-in. By 3 to 4 subjects shot in with a paint ball gun. Last seen eastbound towards Comer Cox on Capitol. Caller standing by on a moped. He's wearing a black shirt, black and red pants. Going to be standing by in front of the church. 1529 East Capitol. 10-4. 10-4.

Engine 2, respond to a call at 2636 Sunrise Drive. Cross streets are dead end in East Sanford Avenue.

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0: Start down for the area of target. Got a rolling 1016. 3 to 4 vehicles chasing a dark-colored SUV. We do have the victim on the phone. They're advising 1 red truck, 1 dark blue, and 1 black truck. We're going to have them stop at the Jiffy stop there at Chatham Road. Caller was saying it was supposed to be some sort of a joke, but a male had gotten out of the truck. So if you could hit Chatham and Wabash at the Jiffy stop.
2: 905-1060
0: is
2: probably that same group
0: that's always
2: out there.
0: 10-4.
2: 885,

0: Star 4, go ahead. Washington Park, near the Sun Kitchen, 784-4156 on a black Jeep. Multiple occupants, I'll take another.
1: 10-4. Door 13.
2: 33-120.
1: North 4 is on code 38 in Washington Park. It's got a black Jeep with multiple occupants. If you could start that way. I know you're at the PD.
3: So he is asking about retrieving laminates as well, like little laminate pictures that she made for him. He's simply after the medicine and that. I don't know what your thoughts are on that.
4: 120, I was unable to understand what you're saying.
1: Door 13, copy that.
3: Here's for his kid that she made for him, and he's wanting to retrieve those as well.
4: Ten four, are you going to 25 back over here to give me the location of where these items are at?
1: Like at 804, checking your status. Do you have eyes on 968?
3: He's wanting to join.
4: 10-4.
1: Nothing, anything?
5: Nine thirty-seven, 10-4.
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0: One of the occupants of our unit 2 is complaining of neck pain and saying he's starting to get dizzy. Can you start an ambulance back this way, please?
1: 10-4. Ten 749.
2: Equip pursuit.
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2: 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We got black males running, all black. Northbound towards Chamberlain Park.
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0: Drink 12, see mid. You go back to Veterans and Old Jack, they've got a driver of one of the cars having neck pain now. Let's check that. Okay.
1: A58, do we have a 28 on the vehicle?
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0: 1403 North Franklin, 1403 North Franklin. Caller hears some sort of a banging noise, like someone is using a hammer on metal. Hasn't seen anyone in the area. Said it's coming from the alley. 1403 North Franklin.
1: Hello.
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0: 933, go ahead.
2: Laurel and 4th on a Chrysler 200, I believe. Frank Henry, 47212.
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0: Going to be on 4th off of Ash, Illinois Special Blade, David Lee, David over Lincoln, 22, Charles Baker.
1: 10-4. Is it a, is that a dealer plate or?
0: 10-4, looks like a dealer plate.
1: 10-4, like a 937?
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0: It's two males just working on a car in the back in the garage. You can 22 back up.
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1: Lincoln 901.
3: 643, the driver of unit 2 is also going to the hospital via 52 for back pain. I'll be going to St. John's.
1: 10-4.
2: Lincoln 916. 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There's an available 300 car.
1: 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Oh, wait a minute. Lincoln 804.
4: What was it, 2044 East Monroe?

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0: 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Female said, just pull up, then disconnected. 424 North 4, showing 607, we're checking call history.
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0: East Edwards. 1809 East Edwards received another report of Norman arguing with Angela. 1809 East Edwards.
2: 822, 1060. We don't have a 17. It's like the third time they've called this weekend at least.
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0: 1750 West Jefferson, 1750 West Jefferson. Abandoned call from 911, no contact, 70 feet from this location, voicemail on callbacks. 1750 West Jefferson.
1: Girl. 60.
0: 10-4.
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0: 822, go ahead.
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0: 10-4, Lincoln 968, you can disregard.
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0: 75 East Grandview, checking the welfare. 17 is a neighbor, believes the subject who lives here is elderly. She had some problems with people she hired for lawn care in the past. And now her garage door is open. Inside light was on, but now it's off. No vehicle here. Liker checked on.
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0: 10-4. 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Like a 968, like an 822.
1: 968.
2: 822.
0: 1922 East Kansas, 1922 East Kansas, 11 feet from this location. Open line, male sounded away from the phone, talking about his phone, quote unquote, tweaking. Call history at this address for Kenyatta Randleman, 1922 East Kansas.
1: 68 miles.
2: Yeah. 916, check stuff.
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0: 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Go ahead. 43 are sending a 52 to the jail for a 71-year-old male with abdominal pain.
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0: 6-8, show me again, obviously, 11 Canal Rose.
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0: special attention beat 400, 1031, 3113 Butler Street, 3113 Butler Street, apartment J as in John. Caller is advising she's locked in her bedroom with her three kids. There's someone on the other side of her bedroom door shaking the door. She does have it locked. 3113 Butler Street for 1031 in progress. Special attention V400, Lincoln 946, Lincoln 966. Start that way.
1: I'm 16, turn around.
0: Somewhere. 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

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Cross streets are Candle Tree Drive and Chatham Road.

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0: 10-4.
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0: 10-4.

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1: 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You'll be in route.
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0: 3:17. West Enos, 1306 West Enos. Dane Lowe's callers is hearing noises under his trailer. Found a hole with light coming from it. Some history of possible 96 issues. Caller does want to meet. Four 3:17 is your guard. 27.
1: Go ahead and get 5 minutes out of the north down goal. Take it back on.
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3: This is not a burglary. Chain of civil patrol investigation, please.
2: No problem.
4: 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Me and Rock the Saints, just one.
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0: 10-4.

0: Pensacola City, Sullivan County, and Espada got potential locate staff and hold investigation criminal damage over 1117 South 8th. Pensacola City, Sullivan County, and Espada got potential locate staff and hold investigation for criminal damage over 1117. Shanta P. Paul Williams.
1: 35 accident.
2: 10-4.
0: 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Any unit coming in contact, stop and hold investigation. 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
0: 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Can I transfer out?
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0: en route to 2257, keep Brown, try to make contact with the suspect. 1040, you need another? 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
0: 96910.
1: Okay, well, thank you. Have a great night.
0: You too.
2: 913.
0: 540, 450 Maggie Drive, 450 Maggie, patrol investigation. Callers advising there was a Curtis McGrone standing outside this address. Black male, unknown clothing, left in a tan vehicle. She says she has an active unserved OP against him. She's going to be waiting in a white boot box.
1: All right. 5-6, we'll be at 14, okay.
0: 10-4. 9-8-1, are you going to 14th and Cook?
3: 10-4.
0: 10-4. 804, I'll get you another. 10-4, sorry.
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0: Can you start for 26 Anchor? 26 Anchor, it's going to be an accident with injury. It's a subject on a motorized bike who's been hit. We're still getting further.
1: Camera.
0: 936, you can just back and I'll be in the rest of 10-4.

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2: 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You're up, in Cook.
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0: 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Yeah, just circle.
1: Like a 968, like an 822.
2: 968.
3: Hey, 22.
1: I'm gonna send you guys a ticket.
2: 68 now.
3: Yeah.
2: /739, checking your status.
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4: 925.
1: 800 Diane Court, 800 Diane Court, 911 investigation, open line, not able to call it back.
2: Trump.
4: 1076.
1: Eight oh four. Was 822 and 7 6 here? 7 4.

0: Anders. Go ahead. We're going to be with the patient here at lot 26. 26. I probably have C-Med step it up a little bit. He's got a head injury for sure. 10-4.
1: SG321.
2: 21. Can you give us a 21, please?
0: Go ahead.
3: This is not a 1050. Something went wrong with his bike and he went down.
0: 10-4.
4: Animal 9, I copied. Head injury, not a 1050. Do we have any other further extent on the injuries?
0: No, they asked C-Med to step it up.
3: Conscious alert.

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0: So is he secure?
1: They're advising they don't need anybody.
0: Gotcha, okay. Good for tonight.

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0: 1100 North 7th, 1100 North 7th. Hildebrandt, caller saying there's a large block party. It's very loud.

0: Hey. It's not a black for you, but I'm getting out with a disturbance.
1: All right, we'll get you some more. 877, can you start that way?
0: And right, where's he at?
1: In front of Hildebrandt.

Engine 4, respond to breathing problems at 820 Indiana Avenue. Cross streets are Moffett Avenue and Dayton Avenue.

519-442. 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Wesley and Enos. Caller says that his ex is trying to hit him with a car on Wesley. His phone is showing just north of Enos on Wesley. Says that the female is driving towards North Grand. Unknown description. Caller disconnected.

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0: 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Stop and hold investigation for stalking, 450 Maggie Drive. 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Stop and hold investigation for stalking, 450 Maggie Drive. Curtis J. John McGrone. Curtis J. John 13. McGrone. 82104 blackmail. 82104 blackmail. 6 foot 150. 6 foot 150 black and brown. Last thing heading northbound from 450 Maggie in a silver Hyundai sedan, unknown 28. Last seen heading northbound from 450 Maggie in a silver Hyundai sedan, unknown 28. Any unit coming in contact, stop and hold investigation for stalking. Authority Lincoln 913, 1036-0013.

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1: 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And pull it to 936. Lincoln 804, can you go back up 958, please? And route.
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0: 22-480 East Adams for violation of OP. Uniform. You want that instead?
2: Yeah, go ahead and stack it to me, thanks.
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0: 1724 East Cornell, 1724 East Cornell. Animal problem. Caller saying there's an aggressive pit bull chasing people. Last one, it was chasing someone currently on a bike.
2: Engine
0: a 4. Dog.
2: Respond to still alarm at 700 Northwest Lincoln Street. 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
0: Go ahead.
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0: control from engine 3. 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Did this residence say how we're supposed to get into her apartment?
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0: From control.
2: Go ahead.
0: Go on the south side up the stairs. 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
0: 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Can you see if we got a number for 1712? Try to get the owner.
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0: 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He said that is not their dog. He said he believes it's either across the street from him or next doors.
1: Yeah, 10-4, it's a duplex. They're saying it belongs to this front door up here, but I don't think anybody's home.
0: 4.

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0: 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We've got fire department out on scene. They're advising they're going to need to force entry.
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0: I'll get you another. Start for 1116 North 2nd. 1116 North 2nd for an open door. Caller saying he came home, front door standing wide open. He has not gone through. Unknown if anyone's inside.
1: 10-4, I know.
2: Hey,
0: 10-4. I got both of y'all on there.

0: Lincoln 933, Lincoln 937. 2455 South 4th Street, 2455 South 4th, Unit D as in David, for visitation child custody. Callers can be waiting in a brown SUV once PD is standby, like dropping off kids.
1: En route.

0: 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It's going to be MacArthur and Wabash, Illinois license plate, Edward Tom 49779 on a black Mercedes all about.
1: 10-4.
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0: 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I'll wait for two additional units to get here before we clear.
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0: Main and Mansion with an Illinois passenger. See Charles Sam 46988. Charles Sam 46988. On a blue Chevy Malibu. Occupied at least two times.
1: 127, 10-4.

0: 127. I have two by name in DOB.
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0: First is going to be a male. Last name Johnson. Common spelling. First is Brishon. Boy, Robert. Edward, Sam, Henry, Adam, Union, Nora. Middle initial, M. Mary. Date of birth, 3/8 of 2007. 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

0: McEwen, can you confirm the last name spelling?
1: J. John O. Ocean, H. Henry, and Nora, S. Sam, O. Ocean, and Nora.
0: /127, I'm seeing no driver's license number found for Rashawn.
1: And for you said if he doesn't have one, do you see any record for him?
2: I'm in 20, am I clear for long?
0: 10-4.
2: I don't know.

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0: 127, go ahead.
1: Be a female through Illinois, last name Robinson. Robert Ocean Boy, Ida Nora, Sam Ocean Nora, versus Kayla King, Adam Young, Lincoln Adam, middle initial SM, date of birth 5/28/2007. 5/28/2007.
0: I have Kayla Valdez, Rico Borden 0729, clear.
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1: Start 4, SOS Driver's Facility, 2701 South Dirksen for a slump driver. 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
2: Yeah.

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0: 227.
1: Person down, possibly right now, refrigerator cruising to discount tobacco. White female or white male? Stand by, EMS.
2: Just 43.
0: 10-4.
3: Hey, 22, copy.
4: Look at that, 7-1.
2: 981.
4: Yeah, we'll be en route to the DMV.
2: Okay, down there.
4: And is SOS PD call us up?
2: Yeah, it's saying secondhand info from SOS PD that security had called them.
4: So that's what I can get the DMV. Got it. Thank you.

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1: Two, you can cancel.
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1: Go ahead.
0: Illinois truck plate 388-1619 B boy.
1: 10-4.
2: What's that in Northside LE SOS facility?
1: Northside 10-4. That's coming back clear valid to an Abran Romero out of Glenwood, Illinois, Silver GMC.
3: Statement 519.
2: 519.
3: Change that address to 2908 Ridgely, Artichoke Dispo.

0: Ihnen sie mit. Are you in, Ralph?
1: Hey, 925, that I believe that vehicle is coming north on Vaughn.
0: Yep. Copy. PD is out with it on the north side of the lot.
2: 10-4, I'm turning right now on Herndon.
1: Yes, I got you. You want to just...
0: He's out with it on the north side of the lot.
1: You can track it down. I'll talk to 17, see if we need that vehicle for any reason.
3: 10-4, we're making our way back there.
2: 10-4.

0: 519. 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Can you start for 705 North Wesley? 705 North Wesley. Caller's a Deontay. Says that his child's mother, Lanisha, is banging on the door. Caller then disconnected.
1: 302, I'll be in route.
0: 10-4.
2: /925/37 related.
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2: 20 is going to be George Boy 97460 North Grand coming up on Ridge, going about 30 miles per hour. They're not stopping.
3: Ridge 10-4.

0: 925, we're coming up on 1st and North Grand. Following all traffic rules, going about 50 miles per hour.
1: Whatever.
2: Like 925 from Sam 580, you tried your siren yet?
3: It's a little trip,
0: dude. It's on right now. We're coming to a stop. Just east of 2nd and North Grand.
3: You can't flip. It's going to be a them issue. You can't flip 52 as well.
4: Copy.
0: Hey,
3: 81,
4: just
5: 43. I don't have a crime here.
0: 10 and 4. One left.
4: We're going to be clear off this. You can leave me on it for a second. I need to add a narrative. The patient has gotten in a vehicle and left with his mother.
0: Copy.

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0: 722, I'll be out here at the DMV as well.
1: 10-4. Lincoln 888, 43.
2: Go ahead.
1: Shayla was banned from this residence 11-18 of 25.
2: 10-4.

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2: I'm going to stack you to a city called 2701 South Dirksen. They're needing some Spanish

0: 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I have the female Roach on her. Do you need her back?
1: Yeah,
0: forms you care with her.
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1: As soon as I clear here, I can head over there.
2: Avenue, we're still trying to cross streets are Black Avenue and Albert Street.

clearing soon. I'll do some down the road.

Pensacola City, Sammy, sending units for traffic to locate reckless driving 19th and North Grand. Pensacola City, Sammy, sending units for traffic to locate reckless driving 19th North Grand. Black Dodge Challenger. Black Dodge Challenger is swerving all over the roadway. It was seen going down southbound on 19th, southbound Indiana, southbound on 19th, now westbound on Carpenter, and then southbound on 14th. So last seen southbound on 14th. Reckless driving, Black Dodge Challenger. Any unit coming to contact, stop, make your own case, 1036-0220.

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0: Caller saying something. Residents and battering people, and said there's approximately 4 to 5 people, 2 black males and 3 white males. You're saying they are now currently possibly gone, but they don't know where they went.

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0: 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Being Malibu, are you ready?
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0: 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She's refusing a 52. You can cancel fire, EMS. 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
0: Ridge and 28th Street, Frank Sam 77229. Correction, E.
1: What was the correction?
0: E. Edward, Sam, 77229.
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2: 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The guy started asking her about her house. White male on a bike, and two other white males were on foot.
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1: Guess what?

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I can call Central Illinois Security and see if they have one.

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1: 754.
0: South Shore Boulevard, Cabin Smoke Trail, dead deer on the roadway, we'll move it.
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0: 19 that you showed us through.
1: 10-4. I'll have another one for you. It'll be 1306 West Enos. Dane's calling back in, hearing some more noises under his trailer.

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0: Lincoln 968, Lincoln 804. 804. 804. 2927 Fox Bridge for Prowler. Caller sees people walking around his car, possibly three subjects. Doesn't have a description of the subjects. Thinks they're trying to take his car.
1: 68 route.
0: 804 route. All tribe units, show 43, tribe mean massive and rich, I'm running from each way. 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
2: 5-19-23.

0: 317, he's taken off eastbound on Otterburn.
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Cross streets are Moffett Avenue and Dayton Avenue.

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1: Go ahead.
0: They weren't inside the gate. They were walking down Fox Ridge southbound. Three black males, juveniles wearing all black.
1: Time for.
0: I mean, they were last seen about 5 to 10 minutes ago, he said, walking south. But they do, in fact, have the keys to it.
1: Thanks.

0: 739. Bissell, 4227 Bissell. Jonathan's calling in, says that he woke up and checked his cameras and there were some lights on in his vehicles. And he also says he has a text from his wife, Brittany, who he was in a 1016 with, and she was waiting outside. She's requesting you guys check the area, does not want to meet.
1: 10-4 now.

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0: Hotel City, Sangamon County, is heard constant to locate, stop and hold investigation, aggravated battery, criminal damage, 1926 East Brown. Attention all cities, Sangamon County units, first occupants to locate, stop and hold for investigation, aggravated battery, criminal damage, 1926 East Brown, Cheryl S. Sam Miller, Cheryl S. Sam Miller, 52786 black female, 52786 black female, last seen wearing white tank top, blue pants, last seen wearing white tank top, blue pants, last seen heading gray and white Mazda sedan, heading southbound,
1: 442.
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0: 442 comes back clear and valid to Jonathan McCune, 4255 Bissell on a white 2020 Chevy Utility, 43. Registered owner comes back as a registered sex offender showing compliant.
1: Sam 722 from 925. Hey, I submitted that PC.

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0: 10. I'm 127. I have 2 by name in DOB.
1: 127 coming.
0: First is going to be a male, last name Weller. William, Edward, Lincoln, Lincoln, Edward, Robert. First is Samuel. Sam, Adam, Mary, Union, Edward, Lincoln, middle initial W. William. Date of birth 3/26/2008. March 26,
1: 2008. 127, I have Samuel Vallett out of Springfield, born at 08/29 cleared. Go with the next.
0: 10-4. Next is going to be a female, last name Vasquez. Victor, Adam, Sam, Queen, Union, Edward, Zebra. First is Cynthia, Charles, Young, Nora, Tom, Henry, Ida, Adam. Middle initial M. Mary. Date of birth 10/10/2003. October
2: 10/2003. Lincoln 925, 23 County.
1: 10-4.

0: 27. I am not seeing a driver's license number for Cynthia. The 29 is clear.
1: 10-4, can you try 2005 for her?

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3: West Lenox, 740 West Lenox. Caller is Winter. She's not on scene. Requesting a check on welfare of her 4-year-old daughter. She says that she is here with the child's father, Josiah Harris, and believes that the father is using the child as some kind of pawn. Caller sounded very 1056.
1: Nineteen in a row.
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0: 315.
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0: After reading the ticket, just verifying that this is only because she believes the child's being used as a pawn. There's no actual physical issues or threats or anything.

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1: Negative.
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0: Traffic lights at 5 in the row are completely out all directions.
1: Over.

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Devin M. Mary Kennedy, Devin M. Mary Kennedy, white male 72406, white male 72406, Park Street 56125, blonde and blue, 56125, blonde and blue. Last seen in an army green Mitsubishi sedan. Last seen in an army green Mitsubishi sedan. 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
0: 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There is a Maurice Smith here causing problems. Caller wants him removed.
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0: 3185 South Dirksen, 3185 South Dirksen, room 104. Female called in, gave the location, and then hung up on callback. A male answered and said she left. Unknown problem.
1: 968 Ralph.
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0: Can you drive on the front desk and think about a
1: Four.

attention all units, 10 to locate Major on face reckless driving, 9th and North Grand, 9th and North Grand, to Silver Kia SUV, Silver Kia SUV, last seen southbound on 9th at North Grand, cutting people off and speeding. Any unit locating, make your own case, reckless driving, 1036-443.

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0: 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Cross streets are East North Grand Avenue and Bergen Street.
1: Glenwood and Lennox. Glenwood and Lennox, there's an apartment complex on Lennox. Car alarm going off. Male and a female and at 1016.
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0: Surfer 760 West Lenox. 760 West Lenox City is going to be out with a 1016 that was in the area. It's going to be referenced Josiah and Winter Lemon.
2: 933-343.
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0: know. 7-0. 315, 317, you guys can 22, no active disturbance.

Engine 12, respond a stroke at 1709 Plymouth Road, cross streets are Savoy Drive and Joan Court. Engine 7, respond to breathing problems at 401 West Allen Street, cross streets are South Passfield Street and Henrietta Street.

0: Lincoln 981. I called Young's back, and they haven't got a hold of a key holder, so I told them since we've already cleared, we are going to actually clear the call. They said that was fine.
1: Lincoln 981, we cleared the building, but we can't clear the residential side because it's locked.
0: Yeah, I told them that, and they can't get a hold of a key holder. They said that what you did clear is going to be fine.
1: 10-4, thank you.

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1: 928.
0: 2101 Lexington, 2101 Lexington, suspicious person, caller advising the black male in a common area, taking lights out of the hallway, smoking something. He doesn't live in the building. Black male, hoodie, jeans, beanie cap on his head.
1: Interrupt.

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2: 876, am I clear for a moment?
3: 876,
0: coming down.
3: 10-4.
2: Thank you. 920, am I clear for long?
3: 920, 10-4. 936, am I clear for long? 936, 10-4. Nine, three, seven, 10-4.

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Cross streets are Salt Pass Field Street and Henrietta Street.

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Cross streets are Chicory Drive and South Meadowbrook Road.

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Cross streets are East Mason Street and East Carpenter Street.

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North Grand Avenue West, Ked Plasma, break room door and break room motion alarm. 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
2: 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Cross streets are Brentwood Drive and Montana Drive, West Isles Avenue.

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0: 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We for recovered property caller found a wallet while they were outside this morning.
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1: 10-4. 744, copy if you'd reroute also.
0: 69, I'll be in route.

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0: 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Is there a key holder?
1: That's a negative.
0: You can clear it off, false alarm. I'll be back in house to remove property.
1: 10-4, 744, did you copy?
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1: Go ahead.
0: 224 Maple Grove, 224 Maple Grove. We received a 911 call. Rapid SOS is showing 224 Maple Grove also.
1: I'm just 43. I tried to call them, and they are texting me now, so I'm trying to verify their 10-4. They said, sorry, I can't talk right now.
0: Ten four, we're...

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0: 5901 South 6th Street, Frontage Road at Dollar General, entry, exit, front door, burglar alarm.

0: 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Can't make out the 28. And he's got pulled about the 16,500 block 145.
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0: passing in 744, 740. Well, the units are for 5 and Sangamon, 5 and Sangamon. Caller states that a gray sedan starts with U Union 855. They're in some kind of 1016 or a 1010. They were out fighting. Another one said that there's a black SUV, no 28s. It's chasing the gray vehicle, and they were last seen northbound. They got out for a while, and they were in a 1016.
1: No. Well, not close.

units en route to 5 and saying, when be advised, another caller said 3 to 4 cars were involved, full of teenagers or young adults. And they threw one subject into the back of the black SUV, possibly a Mitsubishi, and it had no 28s on it.

0: units around 5 in Sangamon. There was also another caller who said something about one of the subjects in the black truck was 1032.
1: Did they think that, or did they see one?
0: She said she saw it, this caller did, and that was a black truck. We advised that we received several calls on this, and only one advised that they saw a weapon.
1: 10-4.

0: Lincoln 771, Lincoln 860.
1: 77, go for both.
0: 825 South 5, 825 South 5. White male, black shirt, blue shorts is behind this address in the alley. He is digging around a utility pole. Caller thought it was suspicious. Thinks we should check on him.
1: Moving around.

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1: 10-4-8-32, you can disregard. 832, I'm going to have you start for 510 East Monroe. 510 East Monroe at Security Bank, employee entrance door. 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
0: In row. 7-5-9, you can show me in row after that.
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0: 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I'm not locating anything out here. I'll be 1060.
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0: 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Before burglary occurred overnight, they have been through.

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0: 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Go ahead.
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0: 9/11 Symphony P only.
1: 10-4. It's going to be a white, looks like a Honda Accord, white female. She just flagged me down. She's still waiting.
0: White Honda Accord versus maroon Chrysler. Said it was 9th Street, closer to Monroe. They're still trying to get somebody to it.
1: 10-4. It's 43. There's minor damage.
0: 10-4.
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0: 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Going to be at 19th and Carpenter, Illinois truck plate, Frank Ocean, Robert,
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3: 1329 North Wheeler, 1329 North Wheeler. There's going to be, this is at Parkland Environmental. It's going to be the house in front of the business. House is vacant. There was a black male, black tank top was in it. Caller has him stopped.
1: Enter house. 10-4.

0: 10:44 and 8:40, be advised. He's now back on the phone saying there's a white female also wearing a tie-dye shirt. Black yoga pants just came out of the residence as well. Last seen headed towards North Grand.
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3: 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Charlie, it's 10-4-3, Charlie at Mount Sierra, 275, Lover Drive, 4875, Romeo, difficulty breathing.
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0: 2912 Andy Road for a 911 investigation shows within 13 feet of here.
1: Yeah. 894, just stagger to me. I'm going to dispo this out. I'll be in route and cancel 840.
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0: 5th and St. Joseph's. 5th and St. Joseph's. On Edward Mary 79682. Edward Mary 79682.
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0: 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I'll get a dispo once I can get my computer fired back up.
1: 10-4.

begin 868. Start for the mall, the upper level, Dixon entrance, meeting with security. They're saying that there's a subject that was evicted from the property and banned, came and returned and got his items. Don't show that the sheriff's office has served any type of evictions or civil process this year at the mall.

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1: 723 and a half West Washington. CMA's also going to be route for a 27-year of age female, possible OD, is not conscious, not breathing. They're trying to start CPR.
0: South Glenwood Avenue, North Glenwood Avenue, and South Walnut Street, North Walnut Street.
1: Zero. Sam 633.
2: We go to 723 West Washington and 723 and a half. Possible overdose, someone unconscious.
1: Adam 01.
4: Adam 01.
1: 723 and a half West Washington, 27 year of age female. Possible OD, not conscious.
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1: Engine 4, respond to still alarm at 700 North 14th Street. Cross streets are dead end in East Carpenter Street.
0: Wing 8623. 860-10-4. Seven seven one. If you're not close, you can disregard.
2: I'm just down the street. You can leave me on for now. Let's go somewhere else.
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0: 7-7-1, I'm going to block westbound traffic at Walnut and Washington since both rigs are picking up all of those lanes.
1: 10-4.

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0: 2300 block of North 5th, 2300 block of North 5th Street, north of Sangamon, south of Browning. For a iPhone crash notification, 911 investigation, /1050, no contact.
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0: Will you at least go ahead and start another my way? I have no way to power my computer right now. That's totally dead, just in case I do need to do a 1050.
1: 10-4.
2: 120.
1: Go ahead.
2: Jefferson and Browns, I'll head that way.
1: 10-4.
0: Go ahead. There's spare NDCs in the report writing room if you need one. 10-4, it's more of a computer mount issue. I need some way to power it, but I'll go check their battery level.
3: Not appropriate. On a light pole there, and they want an officer to come check it out.
2: All right.

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1: 2023.
2: 10-4.
0: 18, are you able to see where it's pinging?
2: It's on Fifth Street, right about where 120 is at right now.
0: 10-4.
2: You're not seeing anything there. Most of these are generally somebody dropped their phone while they're driving type deals, so.
0: 10-4, are you able to call it back?
2: We've made multiple attempts. Their voicemail is not set up and they're failing to answer.
0: Do you mind doing it a couple more times? We'll both be out on foot.
2: 10-4, we have called it no less than 1-2-3-4-5 six times in the last, well, since it was dispatched.
0: 10-4, we're both out on foot, chicken.
3: Number 1605 Fairfield for an assault report. Subject is no longer there. It's an ongoing issue.

0: not finding anything.
1: 10-4, we're still unable to make contact.
0: 10-4, thank you for trying. Will you go ahead and clear it out and check their inactivity?
1: 10-4. Go ahead. I'm going to send you a ticket for 1236 North Oak Lane Road. Caller's actually over at SPE front desk. Wants to make a harassing phone call report. You could probably give her a 21 by phone, radiates on the ticket there. Reference to Mark Hurley, who keeps harassing the caller. Her home address is 1236 Oak Lane Road.

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0: 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As we suspected, phone fell off the truck.
1: 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Thank you.
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1: Except for 1135 Virginia. 1135 Virginia. She wants to speak to an officer about her roommate, Kelsey Bounds. He is not there at this time. He keeps sending her texts of his privates, and she's stressed out about it. She wants to talk to an officer.

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0: Going to be at 19th and North Grand. Looks like an Illinois specialty plate, 242-428 C. Charles on a black GMC.

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1: 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Go ahead.
0: 2200 Saratoga, 2200 Saratoga, for a check on the welfare. Caller says she hasn't heard from her daughter in 2 weeks and says it's very unlike her, and Angel Brinkley is her name. It looks like it's going to be apartment number 1.
1: 843,

0: 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Fred?
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0: 10-4, 884, disregard.
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0: 761. 3rd and St. Joseph. 3rd and St. Joseph. New York, Lincoln John Zebra 7637. 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
2: Going to be valid to in that subject at that address on white 27 East Chevy.

And 671. Over Eastlake Shore and Brittany. Eastlake Shore and Brittany for a 1050 PD only. Black Buick versus a deer. The deer is still alive.

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0: Server 1203 South 9, 1203 South 9, drug law violation. There's a white female, gray hair, black shirt, and jeans shooting up in front of the residence. She'd like her to move along. I'll get you another one.
1: 761.
0: 771, start that way.
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0: 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Number 1117 Ohio, burglar alarm at the Bellamy residence. Showing the panel alarm. I'll get you another one.
1: Hello. 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
0: 401 East Jefferson, 401 East Jefferson in the lobby. Caller states she thinks security stole some of her items. She wants to talk to an officer.
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0: 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Cross streets are South Martin Luther King Jr. Drive and South 16th Street.
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2: Lincoln 740, am I clear for long? Traffic.
3: 77, same traffic.
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3: Austin
1: backpack on a bike,
3: Boulevard,
1: a white t-shirt and gray hat. He was knocking on their door and in their backyard. He appears to be 1056. They don't want a 17, just 1064 him. I'll get you another one.
0: Somewhere all that.
1: AMC.
0: What?
1: 1249 Ledley for a theft of copper.
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0: Hey, do you mind calling State, letting them know I just had a truck driver stop me? He said 72 westbound, but he said 55 north, so I'm assuming he meant eastbound. Said that there's a semi stalled in one of the lanes of travel.
1: Are you talking about the 6th Street split, or are we talking Clear Lake?
0: It sounded to me like he was meaning 6th Street split.
1: 10-4. I think we've got that one already.
0: 10-4.

0: night.
1: Go ahead.
0: I'm not seeing anything on 72 yet. I'll at least go down to the Riverton exit and loop around.
1: 10-4, state's been advised they've got a trooper near the 6th Street, supposed they're going to check the area as well.
0: 10-4.
2: 19.
1: Go ahead.
0: Yes, state.
2: Just 43, 72 eastbound, about 3 miles outside of town. There is a semi on the shoulder. He's got another semi there already helping him. He is not in the lane of traffic. Two white semis with dump trailers.
1: 10-4. I got one for you.
2: Good.
1: Mount Pulaski Road, just south of Route 36. It's going to be an OnStar call for a 1046, a gray 24 Chevy Equinox. Caller says, or OnStar says, the subscriber went over the railroad tracks, the airbags went off, and single vehicle, no injury.

0: Lincoln 840.
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1: I'm about to clear out.
0: 10-4.

0: Put me on that 1050 unknown as well. I'm kind of 1060.
1: Round 4. I don't see anybody up here.
2: Edward.
3: Unit responding advice.
1: Send me the ticket. I'm going to be out seeing if there's a cell phone out here.
4: Control civilizations and service.
3: 10-4.
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1: Jet, I'm 106. Would you try to call that and see if it will ring through to anything?
2: That works.

0: 743. I just have a vehicle pull over. I'm not sure if it's related.
1: 10-4. Lincoln 864.
0: It is going to be related. They're in the grass here looking for something.
1: Looks like it came back to an Abby Donaldson, and it is going straight to voicemail. Lincoln 840.
2: Lincoln 840.
1: Number 809 North Walnut. 809 North Walnut, caller wants to talk to an officer in reference to her ex, Orion Finks, that was following her at the Target earlier and is stalking her.

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0: I'm in contact with the subject's sister. She's been in contact with the phone owner, and they think it flew off the top of a car. We'll be out trying to help them locate the phone.
2: I don't know. I'm going to figure it out. It kind of looks like we're looking for a phone right now.
1: Being advised it's possibly south of the 55 miles per hour sign.
2: Denver. 843, no crash. We're just looking for a phone.
1: 10-4.
0: 10-1-6, we located the phone. 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
0: 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Receiving 911 call, they keep hanging.
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0: 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It's for a 99-year-old that's weak from a fall last week.
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Academy Masturbator at the 61 Downing Drive for a 73-year-old female who is having abdomen pain.

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0: 2801 Chatham, 2801 Chatham at Schnucks. Look for an elderly white male, white, wearing khaki shorts and waving people down. He looks to be very confused.
1: In Ralph.
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3: 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Signal 2, two riders.

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0: 424 North 4th at Sangamon Towers. There is a Tony Cox that's there needing to remove some property from apartment 1202.
1: En route.
2: Yeah.
0: Lincoln 771.
2: 771.
0: 400 block of Bluff. Look for a work trailer that's been parked on the street too long in front of this residence.
2: Yeah.

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I believe it's going to be Montvale.

0: 43. 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
1: 10-4.

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2: 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Frank 9, C-Med.
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2: You just spawned 20-1 Chatham Road at Schnucks outside by the stop sign. PD's out, female with back pain.
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0: attention all units. 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Missing from 1226 South 15th, 1226 South 15th, looking for a Zion.
1: 645 traffic stop.
0: On Robert Bates.
2: 645.
0: 11.
1: Albany and Eleanor. Illinois passenger plate, freight Tom, 40495 on a white vin species.

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1: 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All right, sir.
0: 10-4.

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0: 1600 Clear Lake at Salvation Army. Caller's a volunteer there. There's Lisa Harrison refusing to leave. They'd like her removed.
1: Zero.
2: Lincoln 622.
0: Lincoln 884.
3: Go ahead.
0: 2280 East Walnut, 2280 East Walnut. Great. Theft report. Going to be a purchased a vehicle, but he never got the vehicle.

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0: goddamn 534. Are you able to back him up? 2445 South 4th, over, oath.
1: About 13.

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She's now in a 1016 with somebody screaming at him saying that they want her dead.

0: 119. Good. It's 1043, your Mount Pulaski guys calling OnStar again, saying you need the ambulance for back pain and request an EMS. It's going to be now at 1050. Got 3 Frank 15, CMED.
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0: Was that shown as a valid address?
1: Affirmative.
0: That was on my end of the field.
1: It is, and there's call history there as well. I believe it's going to be apartment B as in boy. $671.
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0: Did you have an apartment number for this?
1: They hung up on us, didn't give an apartment number.
0: I think we got it figured out, thank you.
2: 84.3. I had a meeting, so I'm guessing they're gonna have to figure it out.
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0: 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She does have the messages.
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1: 806 South Tyler. 830, do you have traffic?
0: Yeah, I'm here for
3: information. EMS is going to go to medical call 13600 Gilmore Road.
0: 43. I was right
1: on. 10-4.
3: Second status.
4: All right, just checking the status of the
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4: 759. I've got an unsecure rear door. Does not appear forced.
3: 10-4. 832. Can you start over that way?
1: I'm out. 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
1: 714. 1100 Grooms, 1100 Grooms. Caller is the property manager of the apartment complex. Says they have an RV on their property that someone's been living in. They have an issue with some waste that they're generating. Give them a 21.
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0: Campbell 622. Malibu Jack, 2501 Wabash for vomit.
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40. 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Veterans in Palomino, look for a white male, orange shirt, house slippers. It appears to be in his 70s or 80s, northbound lanes. Caller thought he needs checked on.

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3: Need you go to PJP Automotive on Wabash. Got a subject pulling in here with a stabbing wound.
4: 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Respond to stabbing at 3241 South Douglas Avenue.
2: 36, Express Unit Start for 3241 South Douglas, lot 24. 3241 South Douglas, lot 24 for possible stabbing. Subjects left the residence to try to drive to the hospital. They're pulling over at PJP now. We have him on the phone.
0: 832.
1: In and out.
0: Again, 832.
1: Throw me on that so I can advise.
2: 10-4.
1: 26, I'm 1060. What's the suspect? What's the info on that?
0: 832. Can you start for that 100 North 11?
2: Very cooperative with us, just saying that his brother was stabbed and they pulled over at PJB and P in a blue Mazda CX-5.
1: All right, I'm out. We're in the middle of the road. Edward George, 37813. Be out.
0: No one around.
2: 1060.
3: Same 60.
1: 1060.
2: Us that the suspect may possibly still be in the apartment. It's a female.
0: On South Douglas.
1: Put me on it.
5: 126, the suspect's still at the apartment. She's got a knife. Female, black female. She's pregnant, black tank top.
0: Oh my God.
5: The victim is stabbed in the chest segment. Tell him to step it up.
1: No, they won't let me know where they need me at.
0: The suspect is still supposed to be at 3241 South Douglas, apartment 24. The victim is in a vehicle and they're at PJP and I believe somebody's getting out with them.
6: Sagan, did you copy my traffic? 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This is your place.
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1: 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Head that way.
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0: 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It looks like I got a couple out with the victim. If you want to start for the apartment, 3241 South Douglas, lot 24. 101 traffic.
1: 10-4, I'm en route. 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
2: Copy. Okay, I think I got Southern View in front of me. I don't know if we're going to go to the apartment and try to help out there.
3: Engine 4, respond to mental subject at 1600 Clear Lake Avenue. 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
4: Regard 5, 3 Frank 6, Seaman.
0: And 761's not even on the ticket yet. It looks like they're all getting out at the
3: Clear Lake Avenue,
0: where the victim is.
3: Are North Martin Luther King,
0: couple
3: Jr.
0: of them might
3: Drive,
0: be coming around to
3: North
0: the suspect's address.
3: And East Madison Street.
2: Okay, yeah, he stopped there at the scene with the car. I'm just going to stop at the entrance to the parking complex. I'm not going up there by myself.
0: 10-4.
5: Five 518, we're 76 to the scene.
0: 10-4.

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0: 669, I'm out with 518.
1: 10-4.
2: Hey, bro, I'll be out with Cook County. I'm going to be building F. I don't think we know which apartment number we have, but that's what we're figuring out.
1: 10-4.

0: 18, I'm going to be Coke.
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0: 101, 126.
1: Go ahead.
0: Are you over at the apartments?
1: Still en route.
0: Who's over there? So whoever's over there, 126.
2: Go ahead, Drew.
0: Hey, they're saying the suspect came out right after he did. She went to a gray Malibu, no front end on it, and went to the passenger side. That might be where they're not sure if she stuck the knife there or not.
3: Before I'm making my way around to him now.
4: 518, we're looking at this gray Malibu. It's unoccupied.
0: Keep an eye on it. They said that she went in there right after she came out with the knife in her hand. And then they didn't see what she did with it after that. So don't let that out of your sight.

0: 26 from 20. If you're able to ascertain from your victim there, is this going to be an upstairs apartment or downstairs?
1: That'll be upstairs.

0: control from truck 3.
1: 2026, they're not sure.
0: We have an ALS or BLS unit coming.
2: Yeah, 4. For the units out front, I'm going to be on the backside.
3: ALS unit.
0: Copy that.

0: Chain 126, they're inquiring what hospital they're taking him to.
1: Med 6.
0: Sig. They're going to Memorial.
1: You send someone down to open the door, please.
2: Do we have a name on the suspect?
3: Let me add, but not yet. These, one of the females here is, just lives in the next building over. She just knows who they are. Let me ask. We don't know a name right now, 120.
2: Sammy, we have a call history here with a phone number.

0: That's affirmative. It looks like we just had a call here on the 12th. Involving a Franchanti work and a Dewan Gray.
1: 10-4, there's a phone number associated with that. Try to give it a call, see if you can get somebody to answer.
0: 10-4.
1: Was a female actor complaining on that?
2: One 120, 126.
1: Go ahead.
2: Saying the first name is Soraya. Unknown last name.
3: 10-9.
2: Black tank top. Gray jogging pants.
3: At 2930 Montvale Drive. Cross streets are Montero Court and Montaluma Court.
0: 120, it looks like I do not have an 88 for that female error. This was called in from like a passerby.
4: Lady that picked him up out of the complex, but I appreciate that. Thank you.

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1: 72.
0: Camp Butler in Winchester for a 1050 unknown. It's a white SUV and a red truck. Lincoln 860. For U-Haul 410 Bruns for a vehicle theft.
1: Around 8:43.
0: Go ahead.
1: The horse has been loaded back up. I will be 10-8 off this, back on that previous driver stop. Put some notes on there.
0: 10-4.
2: 8-9-4, you can throw me on the 1050, make me primary.
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1: 126.
2: They're telling me now they got information. Tariah Kirkwood.
1: Kirkwood. Same word.
2: I'm with them right now.
1: 101, what was your traffic?
3: We're secure with one, trying to get secure with second.
1: Copy. A different one.
4: Do we know if there's injury on this one yet or not?
1: Negative. 894 is closer than you are.
4: I'll take the lead to this one, so we figure it out.
1: Stem 4. Stem 44.
2: Go ahead.
1: Can you start for a 3855 Peoria? It's going to be for a iPhone crash notification. And it's open line. We can hear traffic in the background. Phone to
2: 101, 126.
3: Secure with two females. Go ahead.
2: Hey, I know you're busy. They're wanting to get out of here. I got their names and info. Are they good to go from here? They're going to go back down to the hospital.
3: As long as we have a way of getting a hold of them.
2: I already advised them we might be giving them a call.
3: Staying inside that vehicle that we need

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1: Good.
0: Can you start with 130 to 295 Plover Drive, 295 Plover Drive for a disturbance? Caller is with Memorial Health on I-1, advising that an 8-year-old Jordan Garrett is attacking his grandmother.
1: And we're all...

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Or also, Mobile Crisis has a 20-minute EPA.

0: pensando, tio.
1: Go ahead.
0: I'm not seeing a crash out here. It's probably another case of the phone fell or something. Can you see exactly where that's at?
2: AI-4, there's going to be no report.
3: I'm on 26.
4: Page record.
3: 714 of 07.
2: We had it as 717 of 07, but I'll update it.
1: Northbound lane. Looks like just to the north of Richards.
2: Go ahead.
4: If it's in your system, I'm not sure. They're advising me here with the incident they had from her a couple of weeks ago from the park incident. She uses a lot of fake names and date of birth, so they have 714 of 07. I'm not sure if we want to look into that more.
2: Yeah, that's correct. 714 of 07 is the her previous code 30s and everything in the last couple of weeks.

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1: I'm on my way to you right now.
2: Oh, 01 from 19. Anybody else in or out of this building until we get photos and ID work stuff done?
3: Cement 12 head, same signal too?
0: Just not in that apartment.
2: 10-4, just 43, we do have some blood here at the entryway and stairs. Are you good with that?

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1: 120.
0: It's going to be on last name Kirkwood. King Ida Robert King, William Double Ocean D. David, Kirkwood, Tierra. It's Tom Adam Robert Ida Adam Henry. Hell Lincoln Middle, female black, 714 of 07. 714 of 07.
1: She is showing 1099 out of McLean County. Not extraditable from Sangamon County. It is for family, looks like home invasion, previous history of home invasion. It's resisting is the actual charge. Clear otherwise. Clearing locals as well, multiple code 30s since July of last year.
0: 10-4. Snow and taking Miranda's been red.
1: 10-4.
2: Down 130, I'll be out.
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2: Seven eight seven, just stagger back to me. I'm trying to dispo this, and I'll be in route.
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3: 10-106.
1: Go ahead.
3: There is no need for the police to be here. We're all gonna be 10-8.
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0: 72. Yeah, someone pulled out of here in the truck, I think. Did you find a better sort of okay? 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
1: Somewhere. 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
0: 10-4.

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The red truck, 28 of 98313 V Victor, comes back to a John Laws out of Petersburg on a red 2005 Ford truck. Was last seen southbound on Veterans, tailgating and cutting people off. Any unit locating, make your own case, reckless driving, 1036-1204.

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1: You guys walking all over each other, 120?
0: 10-8 from the stabbing. 780 West County disturbance.
1: 26, what was your traffic?
2: I'm en route to the hospital. Memorial, you said, correct?
1: Yes.
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1: 518, go ahead.
3: Can you start a 52 this way, not 1018 for an 18-year-old pregnant female with back pain
4: problems? At 2120 West Washington Street, cross
1: in the
4: street,
1: Commons area, where are you guys
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1: Insieme. 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Deputies are out with an 18-year-old female with back pain, and she is pregnant.
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0: 9 is going to be transporting to Memorial 2-1. 672.
1: Both units, 911 North 15th, 911 North 15th, for a disturbance. They were having a problem with the neighbor to the south, a black female, red shirt. She was outside with her three dogs, and they weren't on leashes. And then the caller said that if she comes back outside, he's going to hit them all with a baseball bat and disconnect it. En route.

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million items are clear on it. I'll check title search, see what it titles back to. The 28th that should have been on it, there's multiple different ones on there. None of them are the ones that we have attached to the ticket.

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3: 101 further.
0: Door.
3: Shows that it should belong to a Malcolm Neal out of Peoria. However, there's shown some insufficient data on the VIN, on the title response, according to SOS.
0: Welfare of a white male wearing a black shirt, black pants, with a green bike. He was laying in the middle of the road. Then he started yelling at the caller in a threatening manner. I'll get you another one. 759, start that way also.
1: No longer out here. I'll clear it out.
0: 10-4, 832, disregard.

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0: 100, 120. 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
2: Frank 7, C-Man.
0: I just didn't know where you were going. 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
2: For 7.
0: Copy.
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0: 1131 Converse, 1131 Converse. Well, first we had a juvenile on the phone saying that he, that his dad, Chris Stevens, black male, was trying to stab his mother. And he left in a black 2019 Chevy Tahoe, unknown where the knife is now. Mom is saying that he was, the Tahoe's 28 was David Norris 32695. I'll get you another one.
1: Okay.
0: Like an 832-759.
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0: 125 South Grand Avenue East to Taco Gringo, receiving their counter and drive up panic hold up alarm.
1: Sure. In route. Well, I can't make this up. I was just flagged down by a subject who says that he is actually... What did you think of it?
2: Now, Miranda has been advised, please.
1: 10-4.
3: Segment 401.
1: 401, go ahead.
3: Can you show me en route to South Douglas, please?
1: 10-4.
4: 20 motor assist.
1: 120.
4: The old Jacksonville Road, probably about 2 miles east of Berlin, with a white, smaller SUV. Unknown 28, hatchbacks up, yeah, with a white male, long hair, ball cap, fluorescent yellow shirt, jeans.
1: Ever.
0: Lincoln 622.
5: 830.
1: Lincoln 622.
0: 2228 East Monroe for a removed subject. There's a Rhonda subject on scene and they'd like her removed.
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1: Lincoln 622 now.
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4: Copy, thank you. 2028.
1: 120.
4: Frank Robert, 37401. I'm going to stand by until I get south here. They're a few minutes out. It's a bad spot.
1: 10-4.
0: 22, Lincoln 813.
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0: 1012 North Erickson, 1012 North Erickson, can you check the area? Caller said they heard a few shots just south of here.
1: 10-4, did you say 1012 North Erickson?
0: I did.
1: We'll be around.

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1: 744, I'm going to be around up there.
0: 10-4.
2: One 100 segment information.

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0: 119.
1: I'm still going to be 10-6 here, but if you'll send me that 1236 North Oakland call, I'll give her a shout, and you can throw me on that call for the time being.
0: 10-4.

0: 120. Do you know if tow companies charge to come out and assist taking a tire off? He doesn't have the right four-way wrench.
1: I believe they do. I don't know what their fees are, but yeah, it's pretty standard.
0: Never. 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
1: Never.

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1: 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It's a gray Ford SUV. Temporary 489, Adam Charles 810, I'm secure.
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2: 10-4, 672, copy.
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Engine 5, respond to alarm investigation at 1924 East Pine Street. Cross streets are Salt Worth Avenue and Salt 19th Street.

0: David 35100 on that vehicle. Can you tell if it's a front plate or a rear plate?
1: Rear.
0: All right, that 28 got lost in the lurch there. It is an SPD stolen plate from, looks like, back in March.

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2: A3 and route.
3: A7, I'm in route back over there. I'm close by.
0: Ten-4. 864, disregard.
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4: Lincoln 6.2, send me that old Burger King alarm of 23.
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1: His arms are going numb. I believe he's having a stroke.
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1: Start for 1135 North 9th, 1135 North 9th, 25 with a David Hewlett. He says he's there now, wants to meet with police to check on the welfare of a friend of his, a Samantha subject that told him yesterday that she wasn't doing well and then texted today saying she's not better. He'd like to check on her welfare.

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1: What?
0: Tower 3020 eastbound, 3020 eastbound. For a disturbance, I'll get you another one at the Elm Street Christian Church. Caller states that there's a funeral going on and her brother of Ryan Jackson is there causing a disturbance. He's outside, white male, black shirt.
1: Yeah.

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1: Go ahead.
0: You back up the city on a disturbance, 3020 East Elm at the Christian Church. There is a funeral going on at this location, and Brian Jackson showed up, called him 1016.
1: En route.

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It's going to be for a check on the welfare. Male subject walked in, said he's acting strange, that his mother has been murdered, and that she is supposedly in Verdon. He's very confused and acting erratic.

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0: 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Six 642.
2: Can I get a patrol investigation for my PD? It's going to be for a tow release.
0: 10-4.

0: information.
1: John.
0: Two calls pending. One is a phone only patrol investigation. The other one's an OP service.
1: Since we're checked with 119, he may be able to do the call where he's posted, and I'll grab the OP.
0: 10-4, 119.
2: Kramer 101, I'm going to need him here with me.
0: 10-4, it was just a call by phone. The caller's in Florida. East County call.
3: I have a 28 attached to my ticket. Can you take that to leave whenever we get a chance?
0: Yeah. 10-4. 119.
4: Good.
0: Did you copy that traffic about the phone report call? 209 Fleck in Dawson.
5: I did not. I was out of my car for a minute.
0: There were callers in Florida, left an iPad at this residence. Just wanted to talk to the deputy about it, about how to get it back. 100 said to send it or stack it to you.
5: And 10-4, if you would just put me on it, I'll still be 10-6 here, but I'll give them a 21.
0: 10-4.

0: 518.
1: 518.
0: Being route to post one with one adult female, beginning mileage 94049.
2: 17. 10 units, 10 to locate, make your own case. Reckless driving, 4500 block of Wabash, 4500 block of Wabash. All they said was a motorcycle, possibly a crotch rocket, last seen eastbound, high rate of speed. No further description. 1036, 1318.

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1: Fine.
0: 911 North 15th. 911 North 15th. For says that a gray explorer just left here. They threatened to come back and shoot the 17. It's a male subject of the name of Nick McCarty.
1: Hello.
0: And he also advised that they keep driving by his house.

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1: Copy 12.
0: Sam 667, put me on the north 15th call.

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0: 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Mileage is 2203.
1: 10-4-13-23.

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1: Send her phone number to my phone, please.

0: 2501 Wabash. 911 call is phasing to this location within 28 feet. 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
1: Six twenty-two.
0: Sending you a repo if you could log it.

0: 49. I'll be 23. That Jeep is here. I've got a 28 for you.
1: John.
0: Charles Sam 43765.
1: Temporal is going to be valid to Randall Dolver out of Newton on a black 2016 Jeep. That's going to be your grandpa.
0: Temporal. And 813 is his address.
1: 813 is going to be a friend she's visiting. 17 gave the name of Brittany.
0: Yeah, I'll try to make contact.
1: Temporal.

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1: Reference that NBC message. 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
0: Well, it's about

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1: 10-4.
2: After multiple failed attempts, they've agreed to let me call Shaner's. They're on their way.
0: Ever.
3: Ever, I'm sorry about that.
4: I'm not getting any answer. I'm going to call the 17.
3: 10-4. I could try the name and need. I have any utilities.
4: 10-4. Yeah, see if they took their car and are out and about.

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1: 10-4. Any mileage is going to be, or any time is 1338 for your mileage.
0: 10-4, thank you.

0: 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He's got a 4241 Schooner Drive at Tractor Supply for pregnant female vomiting.
1: Yeah, shows are out.

0: 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And you go to 4425 South 3rd for chest pain.
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0: Lincoln 884. 1909 Crichton, 1909 Crichton, you and Jennifer reference criminal damage to her pool, has suspect information.
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0: 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Lincoln 832. 832. 408 North 4th, meet with Melinda. She says she's at the New Tent City for theft of a cell phone. 182.
1: So she's taking care of her going across the street to the bureau.
0: 10-4. 9.
2: Lincoln 759.
0: Can you also start for Washington Street Mission, 408 North 4th? Callers of Jared Brown saying that Corey Plato, black male, gray shirt, tan shorts, is there at the entrance. There is an OP in locals, not showing in leads. It appears that the temporary one was served. I can't tell if there was a plenary one issued or not, and if that has been served.
2: En route.

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0: Name Sam, Tom, Robert, Adam, William, Sam, Edward, Robert. First name John, Adam, Mary, Edward, Young. 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

0: 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Cross streets are Grove Drive and Overbrook.
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1: Yeah, nature of this incident, or any extra information for us?
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0: I'm going to be out with, at a house checking on a suspicious vehicle at Deerfield and Bowling Green. Plate for the truck.
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1: 9's gonna be transporting to Memorial 1-1.
0: And we're showing Spire. To Cassandra Smith of Springfield on 97 Ford pickup. It's also saying that it's junk.

0: 1.9. Do you have the registered owner back?
1: Negative, I can.
0: All right, I'll get her name, Divya, if you need me to. I got a 29 for you.
1: I have Cassandra Bagwell, 0492.
0: Before I got a 27.9, last name Smith, first name Justin, middle Al Lincoln, 928 at 30,
2: ma'am. 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
1: 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Expired in 2017. He is also showing 92. A
6: 99. He's going to 923 South Hill, for subject down. No problem,
0: I'll
6: put
0: on the mix up for the DOP.
1: Copy, we'll head that way.
0: I'll be out with him for a minute.
1: Good work.

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0: Doesn't sound like it's very clear on the breathing status of this patient. Do you want a second rig started with you?
1: Seven, copy. We'll be on scene shortly.
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0: 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I think I'm going to be getting out with her here down quick and easy at the corner of McGrow and Chow.
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0: for how do you want me to clear the one on Creighton?
1: Peace, Daggers, you may got to put this one there.
0: 10-4. 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
1: That's a pretty decent sized facility. I could be around if I need a third.
2: Engine 4, respond to pregnancy at 2800 Ridge Avenue. 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
0: 868.
3: 44, what's the chances of getting along?
4: 800 Ridge Avenue, lot 129, for a 32-year-old female that's pregnant. It's high risk, complicated.
0: 868, I'm sending you a repo. .744 right now with who I have available, not good. .894.
4: But
0: we're gonna have you start for 2439 Peerless Mind for 911 investigation.
4: Hey, Mike, can we have the address again? It's not popping up on the CAD yet. 1060. It's 2800 Ridge Avenue, lot 129. Should be coming to.
0: Yeah, we're going to be checking on the female because she sounded like she'd been crying or something was going on, and we have a history of disturbances at that address. Let me start you another one.
4: 10-4.
0: 744. I'm sorry. Can you start that way back him up?
3: Just went from slim to none, but I'll be in route.
0: It did.
5: 957, you can cancel 744, I'll be in route.
0: 10-4? 744, they're looking up again.
3: 10-4, advise, please.
0: 10-4?
5: Make me primary.
0: 10-4.

0: 14 Sangamon status?
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0: 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I'm back en route to the residence.
1: Confirm.

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0: He's been transferred to Macoupa County, constantly. I'll get you a dispo on my laptop size work.
1: Several.
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0: 884.
1: Well, we're out with that David subject from the 28 because he's been here for an hour. I haven't seen anybody else here, so I guess we'll stand by for the key holder. You didn't give an ETA, correct?
0: That's correct.

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1: 213.
0: Have you gotten any calls on a 1050 at South Granite or something?
2: I think a 915.
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2: Specialty plate 1375 Adam King.
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2: 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In the intersection, white vehicle and a gray vehicle, Dirksen and South Grand.
3: Zero.
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0: 13. 213. Will you throw me on the southbound call and show me in Rutz Memorial?
1: We get 967. 825 West Jefferson at Bonasinga. I don't have an apartment number. Checking on John Solanich, 70-year-old male who lives on the 5th floor, history of strokes. Caller's not been able to reach him in a couple of weeks. Broke his phone and has a history of falls. Caller would like a 21 with results. I will do the work to look up and see if I can find where he lives, and I will also look to see if he's possibly in the hospital. That wasn't done.
0: I'm done for you. Put me on that ticket.
1: 10-4.
0: 955, code 38.
1: 955, go ahead.
0: Black Honda SUV, Edwards and Walnut, George Boy 53328.
1: 10-4. Walnut Edwards, do you want another?
0: Negative, all advice.

0: Lincoln, 967974. I've got a call of a male subject who fell inside apartment 510. I don't have a name. Unknown if it might be him, but that could be a place to start since he's on the fifth floor.
1: Someone.

0: 7 Z-Med. D7, can you start for 300 at 4th Avenue, lot 101, 62-year-old female with weakness?
1: Lincoln 967, Lincoln 974. Go for us. I have another cleared call search back in May, and it looks like it might be 709 as well. There's a different spelling on the name, so.
2: Since where we went to 510 is.
1: 510 is not it.
3: Chatham 128, 1042. Can you send me out, please?
0: Center.
1: Nine six seven. If you can copy me, you're not coming through.
2: 510 is the correct address.
1: 510 10-4. Thank you. I'll put the correct spelling of his name on there too.

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1: Lincoln 970.
0: You can see that 9103 among the two.
1: Lincoln 970, I'm sorry, I couldn't copy you.
0: You can see that 911 on the street, I'm on 23.
1: Thank you.

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2: Go for both. 1306 West Enos, 1306 West Enos, 17th Matthew says his roommate Dane Lowe is causing issues. He's going through the eviction process. Say that Dane is here now, tearing things up.
1: Logan Row. Fuck, do I have to interrupt that as well?
0: 9-C-Med. 1-Lincoln-958.
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0: Can you start 4 and stage at 1131 Rutledge? There's an info on
4: him. He lives here, is possibly suicidal. Caller pulled up and thought he heard a shot. Has not gone inside. 1131 Rutledge.
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1: Showman
4: route, please. Animal 1, did you copy that?
1: Are you negative?
4: We've had a subject claiming that there's someone at the residence who possibly is suicidal. They pulled up and heard a shot. Caller's not going inside.
1: Denver, do we know who all lives there?
4: Not that I've been advised, but we'll see if we can find out. And one from cleared call search, it looks like there might be a female and a child who lives here as well with the male subject.
1: Okay. 94 hours or 17.
4: They're supposed to be waiting outside.
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0: she's still on the phone. 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
0: Sentinel units, channel 1 is closed for units at 1131 Rutledge. It's 25 in Frank 2.
1: I'll be en route. Do we have the wife and child in hand?
0: The female who called it is actually the female who was on the previous ticket. I'm not sure where the child is.
1: Virgil, you want to hold the front? Nat's going to be on the back. I'm collecting this real quick.

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0: So, 2904 Sandy Lane, 34-year-old male with chest pain.
1: The son and the caller. They don't believe he has any 32s in the house.
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7: 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My squad's already there, but if they could...
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0: 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We're still taking more information. 7-4.
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0: 25 8 6.2. Where'd you guys enter at?
1: We came in through the front door. We're all the way in the back of the building. Trying to get up to the ceiling.
0: Got it.
1: I'm sending a guy up front for you.
2: Door 5.
3: Door 5.
2: Surfer Southwind Park, 4722 South 2nd.
1: 14 traffic stop.
2: Black and white. They've now moved down to be fishing at the pond. Black and 17, 4755 South 2nd.
1: Like. 42, go ahead.
4: Nah, we're good.
5: Yeah, 19 North Grand, 28th from Illinois, B truck plate 422-7857 on a black Jeep.
1: 7-4.

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1: 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Meet with Brian. He's an employee for a theft over that occurred on May 23rd. 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
2: Yeah.
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0: 2040 East Cook, 2040 East Cook, meet with Conte. 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For a stolen bike, has possible suspect information. 2040 East Cook.
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0: 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I'll put you on it.
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0: Start for 705 Old Route 36, Rapid Rock Use, Heliopolis. It's a 70-year-old female whose weakness, not alert.
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0: Lincoln 967. Surfer California Kitchen 1111 North 9, 1111 North 9. It's a 1057 gray Nissan SUV, 20 of Frank Charles, 53587. Last seen southbound on 9th Street. The 28 fell off the vehicle. A caller is in a gray SUV pulled into the lot across from 1111. Apparently, the female showed back up after realizing she left her plate. She's looking for it. Caller believes they might leave again. R17 has the plate in her vehicle.
1: Hey, Ralph.

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3: For the back of the county building, it's going to be to check out a juvenile who's been missing for 3 months. She's refusing to go to the hospital, but officers want her checked out.
1: Okay. 214, just 43, that's not showing as a valid address. 14, actually it is. I was just missing the second X. 214, 10-4. I caught me by surprise too. Thank you.

0: Lincoln 672. 672. You head up to Schnucks on Sangamon. In the lot, there's a silver Hyundai Elantra, Florida 28. Three dogs in the vehicle, windows are barely cracked.
1: Enough.

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0: 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I'll be in reps next.
1: 10-4. 672, you can disregard. 10-4, 10-8. 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Also, there is a subject in the lobby for vehicle release. 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
0: 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T-shirt walking out of. Was, or said she was acting quote unquote weird and didn't speak English. 2804 North Dirksen.
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0: 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Do we have a description?

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0: 10-4. And where are you?
2: 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He's right here facing Relish.
0: 10-4, thank you. Other US route, you can disregard.
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0: 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Last seen 2800 block of North Dirksen near Farm and Home of Buffalo Wild Wings. Checking on a possibly Hispanic female. Hispanic female. She was wearing a t-shirt and no pants. Was walking out of the field between Buffalo Wild Wings and Farm and Home. The caller thought she was acting in an odd manner. Possibly non-English speaking. And locating. Check on the welfare. 30 Lincoln 958. 1036. 1605.
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0: 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Said he's going to be out with him at 2473 Ladley.
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0: Engine 9, just be advised, the call number, the callback number for the alarm company is not working, so I'm unable to reach them.

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1: 803 North Osborne, 803 North Osborne. Meet with Ashanti. Her mother wants her out, purple only at this time. Mom's LaShawn Jones, black female wearing a green shirt and jean shorts. 803 North Osborne.
0: Girl.
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0: 2721 South Grand East, 2721 South Grand East at Advance Auto on South Grand. White male, bandana, orange shirt, carrying a large stick, was walking in the middle of the roadway, last seen northbound on Null Point. Caller believes he's on drugs because he was acting oddly. No 1017, 2721 South Grand East.
1: 858, we're both around.
2: That's just great. You show me around 1060.
0: 10-4.

0: 751. SG751. Lakeview and Meadowlands, Lakeview and Meadowlands received one call from a juvenile. Says that they heard what they thought was a shot while they were at the Lakeview Pond. Didn't want to meet, didn't see anything, didn't hear anything else, and it's only the only caller. Looks like they were directly behind 504.
1: En route.

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1: I'm getting text also asking what that sound was, but I'll advise.
0: 10-4.
2: Yeah, within the Popeyes. 10-4. 8-5-8, I'm cooking Wheeler, just 43.
3: I copied. I've been out with him before. He's not aggressive.
2: Yeah.

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1: 964, you said 22 back up.
0: The port is showing the submitting in front.
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2: 4101 West Isles, Concordia, room 6301. It's a 88-year-old male needing a blood test for MRSA.

0: 14. Can you show me at the 600 block or the 400 block of East Washington down here in Auburn for a patrol investigation? I'll be out with one white female. And I got a 28 when you're ready. Illinois registration 827-2881 on a blue Nissan SUV.
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1: So far. Look at make your own case for driving vehicle. Last seen eastbound Randall Court in Cornell. Vehicle a black Chevy car, GoPro camera on the back, speeding around the area and squealing tires. 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

0: 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Do you have to check on that bird alarm on Milton?
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0: 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Rhonda Shanks is here in a red car, sitting in the driveway. She was banned for a previous call. 2120 Eastman Row.
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0: 10-4.
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0: 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Cross streets are Cherry Road and Outer Park Drive.
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0: 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He does have a pulse.
3: 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Where are you guys at?

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0: 7 firefighter from 7 captain.
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0: It's 43, we're paging your fire department to 1815 Wild Rose Lane for a 40-year-old female having a seizure.
1: 10-4, I can be around.
0: 10-4.
2: Lincoln 881.
1: Go ahead.
2: Let's get start for County Market, 1901 West Monroe, 1901 West Monroe for removed subject. White female, brown hair, blue and white shirt. Walked behind the floral counter. She's refusing to leave. She has been banned. 1901 West Monroe.
0: Nine seventy,
2: go ahead.
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0: Code 30 with a female. Can you have a female officer 25 left behind the jail?
1: 10-4, Lincoln 967.
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0: and a unit that was out at 2029 North 11th Advice.
1: Nine six six tells me.
0: 966-10-4. We have the female on the phone. She'd like to speak with you.
1: 10-4, just chat me her 88 and I'll get back to her.
0: 10-4.

0: 714. Twelve fifteen, 4th Street. Melanie Jesse is wanting a 21 reference and subjects who tried to take things out of her dumpster.
1: 10-4.
0: 662.
2: What?
0: 1665 Wabash at Vegas Slots, 17's James, says there's a 10-year-old white male in a gray shirt who keeps trying to come inside the business. They told him that they were going to call the police, and he keeps trying to come inside. Says there's a history of this same juvenile shooting at the business with

0: a chance to locate, make your own case. Reckless driving, possible road rage incident, last seen 11th and Washington southbound. It's a gray truck and a red car, .
1: 26, number 42, please.
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0: 10-4. Lincoln 960.
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0: 974, go ahead.
2: North and North Grand, Gray Hyundai, Frank Henry, 89228.
0: 10-4. Do you have backup?
2: What?
0: Fourth and North Grand, 10-4.
3: Nine seventy,
0: go ahead.
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0: 2817 Dryden, 2817 Dryden. For being to the vehicle that occurred yesterday. They do have video. Also, neighbor's car has been gone through. Caller's not sure if they've reported it. 2817 Dryden.
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0: 2760 North Thurston at Walmart. They have an adult male in custody in the LP office. He is aware that police called, not causing problems at this time.
1: Proof. Interrupt.
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2: 911 North 7, 911 North 7. 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She's trying to do a welfare check. They're not answering the door. Caller can see a gun inside the house through the window. 911 North
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0: 13211. 3348 East Enos. Kayla Woods calling, stating that Janelle O'Brien and Eric Anderson are here inside the house. Says they're the landlords, but doesn't believe they're supposed to be here because 17's mom has a order of protection against Eric. I believe the order of protection against Eric has not been served yet.
1: 213, Ralph. 11, Ralph. Chatham, 120 tonight.
2: 122-4.
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4: 10-4. 211 from 213, will you decide to post and see if you can maybe find the OP?
1: 10-4, I'll be in right to post.
0: 662.
3: Use that, my current back control me, and I'll follow up. Reference that at that number. I was on for city yesterday.
0: What do you want the address to be?
3: You can make it 1673 7 Pines, Department F.

0: It's an Eric S. Sam Anderson, 3-5 of 1979. He does have an active unserved stalking no contact protection order.
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2: 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She advised her neighbor, didn't advise which one. Keeps letting their dog out on her kids. It's an ongoing problem.

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1: Area. McCarthy and Isles, McCarthy and Isles, we're getting a report of juveniles that were battering another subject on a bike. I believe the county was getting out with them.
0: 10-4, coming from Archer Elevator.

0: Street. 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
1: 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He's in number 29.
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2: 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It's going to be for a disturbance.
0: 760, I'm going to be at West 1, Black Mill Rise, beginning in MacArthur Boulevard.
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0: Negative, I don't have my personal phone on me.
1: Ten four. Did you get eyes on any of the kids? Only one. He was wearing a black shorts, white tank top with a black ski mask on.
2: 10-4, that's the one I got in the back right now.
1: Where are you at?
2: Right at the entrance.
1: Across the Boulevard.

0: One's on scene, nothing showing, multi-story, multi-family residential off Heathgate.
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0: 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You can disregard. I have another alarm for you. Pulse unit server 1100 Lincolnshire at St. John's Health Clinic. It's going to be northwest interior door motion. It's in the SIU area.
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0: one driver, one captain. You bring those that master key up to 4-8. Copy that. 4-9 on. The elevator does not work. Battalion 1 from Engine 1, we do have a little bit of a smell, maybe burnt food up here on 901. No smoke in the hallway.
1: Copy, we just got the alarm for the 7th floor as well.

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1: 91.
0: This is going to be in room 902. We've got strong smell of an electrical odor. Very small haze. The homeowner says it might be from the air conditioner. We're still investigating. You send the truck up for another set of eyes.
1: Copy. Truck's going to stop on 7 and then go up to 9.

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0: 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Was there a room number on 7?
1: No, it was elevator.
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0: The man from truck one, the detector is activated outside the elevator. No apparent reason.
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0: Command is yours.
1: Rover Command.
0: Yeah, we think we have an isolated apartment 902. No fire right now, investigating. We can go for a restore whenever you're ready.
1: Copy.

0: Control from command, can you check the status of this one?
1: Copy, stand by. P946. Martin Luther King in Spring, Martin Luther King in Spring. 20-ish-year-old black female, black tank top, black shorts, not wearing any shoes, appears confused, doesn't know the date or the time, last seen westbound on Spruce, keeps circling the area. Martin Luther King in Spruce.

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0: 1511 South 17th, 23-year-old female, breathing diff.
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0: 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Driven by an older white male, approximately 5'10", sunglasses, hat, a white tank top. He was driving recklessly, stopped in front of the caller, got out and was punching her car, then followed her. That's when he possibly turned on Camp Lincoln. She's not sure. And it locating, make your own case, 1036-1804. Lincoln,
1: 9:48.
0: Can you meet with the caller, reference that road rage incident? She's going to be at 10 Woods End
2: Over
0: Lane.
2: Command.
0: 10 Woods End Lane. It's off of Meadowbrook Road.
2: We're coming back down.
0: She was headed there.
2: Copy.

dispatch is simple locate. 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Wanted is Karen S. Sam Baker. Karen S. Sam Baker. She's a white female. She is 62 years old. I'm sorry, 63 years old. 5'5", 190, brown and green. Karen S. Sam Baker. She's a white female, 63 years old, 5'5", 190, brown and green. Last seen at 1811 Watch. You need to come in contact. Stop and hold investigation of assault. Authority Lincoln 941-1036-1811.

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0: Seven, you can disregard. Hold on. 967, I've got a criminal damage report at 1306 North 2nd, 1306 North 2nd. Terry Ballinger tore items up inside the residence. He left in a red truck. 1306 North 2nd, also damaged her vehicle.
3: I'm just 43, there's no improperly parked vehicle. We have nothing on the sidewalk out here on this call.

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0: 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Sounds like possible agonal breathing.
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1: Hey, when you put me out at the high school, I got the fire alarm going off.
0: Downforce, you with the fire department started?
1: No, I don't think so.

Potentially in a potential Cape May Carroll case, reckless driving, 2500 block of Wabash. Potentially in a potential Cape May Carroll case, reckless driving, 2500 block of Wabash. Two juvenile males on dirt bikes. They were driving recklessly through the mall parking lot, then weaving across Wabash, last seen into Sherwood. Any locating? 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
2: 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Cross streets are dead end in Ticonderoga.

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0: White Oaks Mall, open line on 911. 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Nothing included, call search for locals. It's plotting on the northeast side of the mall in the parking lot.
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0: 11 for Converse. It's going to be a red Chrysler van. Colorado tag, Edward Charles Charles George 81. Born in 2000.
1: 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He's out of Springfield, born in 2000, sorry, unclear.
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0: Livingston and Sherwood, Livingston and Sherwood, a gray house on the corner, light car, light gray car, tinted windows parked in the yard, horn is honking for 30 minutes. 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